Life lined up on the mirror, don't blow it. Whoa. 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
1: Why? 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I know this is something I gotta do, but that don't mean I want to. 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I feel like this is coming to an end, and it's better for me to

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Fa manino ary? Fa manino ary? Fa mahavariny ary ty.

Perus of Pen, Zelotenini Irani, Son by Forwin, Naratsika, Teowin, Himofnata Basin, Fulurasa, Himairi, Dimitri Zoa, Minaura Matetica, Isan, yes, at Makafi Muskian, Muzan, Karakaran, and Tukatranoania, and Pivorutan and Good, the Manoniasani. 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